0: As this is happening with 38 laps to go in this race, Christopher Bell runs in the third spot. Effectively, he's going to have to pit. That's going to move Kyle Larson up to third. Very impressed how that team has recovered, Nick.
1: Yeah, that's no doubt. I mean, all day long, from the issues on pit lane with the handling problems for Kyle Larson, to now being poised to take the third position away from Christopher Bell. Look at it. It's very, very slow with those power steering issues down the back straightaway. Larson naturally runs in third, and he has done it the hard way, kind of picking his way through the field as they've got that car better and better, and all of a sudden as they come out to turn four, Brad, he will take that third spot away from Christopher Bell right here at the start finish line.
0: Interesting watching what's happening out front. Chase Briscoe is leading this race, but by only 0.4 of a second over Bubba Wallace. Now, we should probably equate that to car lengths, really, because it's about 4 car lengths right now on the track. We saw Briscoe before this last round of pit stops, drove off to a nearly 4-second lead. Bubba Wallace is not letting that happen this time.
1: I tell you what, as they come off the turn number four, this may be a race for the lead, as Bubba Wallace, it was 5 or 6 car lengths. Here at the start-finish line, it's down to about 3. So Bubba Wallace, again, Andrew, he's creeping his way forward into turn one.
2: Bubba Wallace has been searching for seems to be touching the beams. It comes down in one corner. The shade is making a big difference in the track temperature down now. And in the right track, full sun still in play again before.
0: Yeah, 3 and 4. Chase Briscoe hugs the right line. Bubba Wallace goes one groove up the racetrack. Let's call it still 4 car lengths as he crosses the start finish line with 35 to go.
2: Let's go.
0: Jackson for Tyler Reddick in 23-11. Corey Holmes down to the three lane twice. Bubba Wallace says only to pick up the slack. He's going to have to rebound, Andrew. He's pulling about 6 points for Ambrose.
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1: Daryl Larson is coming. He runs in third behind Leader Briscoe and Bubba Wallace. 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

0: quarter speed round the South Point 400. This time by 22 laps to go. Chase Briscoe leads Bubba Wallace. Kyle Larson stalking him in third. And a great opportunity to give you a Coca-Cola Racing family update. Austin Dillon currently runs 19th. 8th for Chase Elliott. Danny Hamlin 16th. Joey Logano is 10th. Daniel Suarez 14th. And Bubba Wallace currently runs in 2nd. That's brought to you by Coca-Cola. Grab a Coke and enjoy the race. Let's get an update on 3rd place running Kyle Larson. Heather DeBoe, he has charged right back into contention.
1: Yes, he has. You saw the words right out of my mouth as Kyle Larson is charging from that 3rd position to catch the headers. He did tell his crew chief he's just a little free right now. And Cliff Daniels came back over the radio to let him know and took some air pressure out that last stop for you to be able to make it work. So make sure you have enough to make it work. But he also said you have good rhythm, so just keep it up.
0: We're taking your green flag commercial flag of the checkered flag. 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Chase Briscoe, 1.1 seconds ahead of Bubba Wallace. 1.3 seconds ahead of Kyle Larson. That's how close that battle for second. And it is on Andrew Curlin into turn one with 20 laps to go.
2: Kyle Larson is down in second spot. He's going to try to go low.
0: Trying to put Brown on Chase Briscoe. They're separated by 5 car lengths and one.
2: Chase rookie Stenhouse Jr. makes on the hit one. Stenhouse runs the middle guy. Briscoe runs to the side front. Thank you.
0: driving to just within three quarter lengths of Chase Briscoe.
2: And Money trying to chase Money here in Vegas. He's got a great home corner. Wins in Japan. Briscoe's in the middle. Here comes Davis. He's going to be a great deal. He's got half a turn. Three for the next one.
0: Harris has got a chance, but he got grabbed by Briscoe. Now he's going to have to do something special with three for it. Here goes Young Money. Top of the racetrack. He's got one last shot at the turn number four. Larson's going to put it up against the wall, and he gets a little sideways, and he pounds the wall. Red expands, and it's all going to happen behind Chase Briscoe. The Hoosier scores the win in Vegas as Chase Briscoe wins the South Point 400. Kyle Larson and Taylor Reddick tangle out of turn four, but it's Chase Briscoe winning after leading 175 laps in Sin City. Tyler Reddick still finished third. He crossed the start finish line on pit road after sliding through the grass. Austin Sendrick picks up a runner up at Kansas with the fourth place run. Teammate Ryan Blaney ends up finishing fifth. We have seen two amazing finishes here at Las Vegas. Matt Larson was going for it. He was running that outside groove over the last several laps and through turns three and four, put it right up against the outside wall, kept his foot in the throttle, and that car just stepped out. He hammered the wall. Tyler Reddick had nowhere to go. Slipped through the grass, and as you pointed out, Brad, so comes home in third. But it all happens behind Joe Gibbs Racing Toyota driver Chase Briscoe. Chase Briscoe coming across the start finish line for his Sunoco burnout. We're going to hear from the winning driver and the top finishers here in the South Point 400.
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1: And Tyler Reddick brings it home third today. You guys had a battle back from voltage issues, had to change a battery, but let's start with what happened there at the end of the race with Larson and what your perspective was coming to the finish there.
9: Yeah, I mean, that pretty much sums up what today was like, just one thing after another for us. Yeah, just really proud of everyone's effort. You know, I didn't lose a lap changing the battery there, and we were able to drive back to the front. I mean, it just took too long. You know, it put us in a spot that we had to be perfect, and then the unfortunately, you know, we had some more mistakes and came up behind the five after, you know, got by him in the first part of that run. So, I mean, I think ultimately that was the difference. Instead of, you know, stayed ahead of him leading pit road, I think we get to those cars first. Maybe don't burn up as much, and, you know, I think we could have won today.
1: That's Tyler Reddick from that third spot.
5: All right, Tyler Reddick comes home at third again, sliding through the grass as he was mad on the mission, trying to charge forward and get around Kyle Larson and Chase Briscoe. Ultimately, though, he'll have to settle for a third-place finish. Again, Kyle Larson rallies his way all the way back to second. Around the right side of that car, looking down on pit lane, is destroyed for Kyle Larson. Those two are landed on the line to try to get around Chase Briscoe in those final laps.
10: That right front wheel is almost through the firewall. That's how far it's pushed back after he tagged the wall, and that's how hard he hit it. So we'll hear from Larson, who is leading the points by 40 right now over Denny Hamlin, as we go to Brett McMillan on pit road.
5: Austin Sanders, you're able to back up your nice second-place finish at Kansas, the fourth-place finish, your best-ever finisher at Las Vegas. And it didn't come without some drama, did it?
10: No, I mean, definitely had to work for it there, but guys did a great job with the strategy and you know, adjustments throughout the day. I just wish that third stage would have played out a little bit more favorably for us. I thought we had a good enough car to let's go contend. I don't think they send the best guy out there, but I thought we were one of the best.
5: Good, two good men and a half back-to-back with one more coming at Charlotte. Thank you very much, Brett McMillan. Congratulations to Austin and Cedric, the fourth and the runner-up finish in the last 2 weeks. That runner-up happening at Kansas Speedway and had looked a mile and a half part of this chase season is a very important place to run well, and they're doing it.
10: He's up to ninth in points. I think if Austin Cedric ends up top 10 in points at the end of the year, that's a heck of a year considering maybe how things started.
5: So he is really closing the season with quite a bit of momentum. And again, ran well at Kansas. Runs well at Las Vegas. Keep an eye on Austin Cedric when we go to Charlotte next weekend.
10: Yeah, I would agree with you. Chase Briscoe, the winner of Stage 1, the winner of Stage 2, he did not collect every single point that was available today, however, because Denny Hamlin had the Xfinity fastest lap. We'll talk more about that coming up as well. And a big, big day for him is we've got our Napa Pit Reporters on pit road covering the top finishers here. Chase Briscoe, they actually had to bring a rollback onto the track with a fresh pair of tires because the rear tires on that one, well, they're burned all the way to the ground.
5: Yeah, he kicked them during those burnouts here on the front straightaway, as you pointed out. There was a ton of smoke. That smoke is gone, but so are those rear tires. So Chase Briscoe is going to need a little bit of help. Let's go back downstairs to Heather DeBow.
1: And Kyle Larson brings it home second there. Man, what a run there at the end. It was fun watching you try to get those leaders. But take us through the last 10 laps and what happened when you got into the wall.
9: Kind of stalled out once I finally got to Briscoe. I knew he was going to do a really good job of aero blocking me. I was just hoping lap traffic would work in my favor, which huge thank you to my Chevy teammates. They were trying their best to help me get the win, so yeah, happy about that. But yeah, I moved up at the right time and built some runs back at him, and I thought I had a really good 1 and 2 going that last lap. It just hit a bump in the middle of 1 and 2 and got me bounced, not the way I wanted to. I was hoping to get to his inside, right at the bottom. But, yeah, then I sent it in 3 and 4 and was just trying to run the best corner, fastest corner I could to have momentum down the straightaway to, I don't know, try to do anything to get by him. But, I got loose and overcorrected, and thankfully made it to the finish line. And thankfully, Reddick did, too. So, it was a little more than I'll win, but a lot better than what I thought it was going to be.
1: That's points leader Kyle Larson with a strong, solid top five here in Vegas. But
5: all right, here we are, Blaney. What is it about you in Vegas in fifth place? This is the sixth time you finished fifth place here, and I know you're still itching to get that win.
9: Yeah, trying to get a few spots more. But honestly, I mean, good day overall for us. Starting what we did, kind of coming from there, and really good stage points. And it was really good to, we got to end the race, just kind of fell too far back, on the cycle. But, overall, solid day, hard to complain. I feel like our mile and a half program is definitely getting a lot better, so it's something to be proud of. And just keep working and look forward next week.
5: How much was the heat a factor for you today, personally?
9: Honestly, I don't think it was that bad. We've had that way worse. I was surprised that, how good I felt. Probably got another 400 more.
5: Oh, my gosh. I don't understand that here for another 400. Thanks, Lover. I appreciate it. It's Ryan Blaney. Comes in fifth day. Nice job for Ryan Blaney. As we mentioned, the fastest lap tonight does go to Denny Hamlin. That happened on lap 3 of the race, a time of
10: 29.572 seconds for Hamlin. Celebrating his speed on the track and the reliable performance Xfinity brings to your home. Congratulations on claiming one championship point. And that means Denny Hamlin is 40 points behind Kyle Larson as opposed to 39. Well, it's also time to hand out the Xfinity Most Reliable Performance today. The Xfinity Most Reliable Performance, I think you got to give it to Chase Briscoe. 175 laps up front and certainly did not crack under pressure with Kyle Larson and Tyler Reddick. Bubba Wallace all putting the pressure on him over the closing laps. Just like today's top driver, if you need a connection that performs under pressure with Xfinity Mobile, get intelligent Wi-Fi with 5G all-in-one that keeps you connected at every turn. Xfinity, imagine that. And certainly a reliable performance because Chase Briscoe did not have one issue in this race today. You can't say that about all of the Chase drivers, however. But Chase Briscoe wins the South Point 400. Kyle Larson comes home second. Third was Tyler Reddick. Austin Cindric fourth. Fifth, Ryan Blaney. William Byron in sixth. Seventh, Chase Elliott. Eighth, Bubba Wallace dropped in those final laps of the race. Ninth, Shane Van Gisbergen. Another top ten for him on a mile-and-a-half track. And tenth, Joey Logano. 11th today was Alex Bowman. 12th was Carson Hocevar. 13th, Chris Buescher. Daniel Suarez finishes 14th. AJ Allmendinger makes an appearance in the top 15. Comes home with that 15th position. Denny Hamlin finishes 16th today. Todd Gibbs 17th. Both of those drivers, I'm sure, wondering what could have been after front row starts. Riley Herbst finishes 18th today. Austin Dillon 19th. And Noah Gregson, the Vegas native, finishes 20th. Malcolm McDowell, the last car on the lead lap. He finished 21st. Austin Hill is 22nd, minus one lap. Christopher Bell fought steering issues, lost the power steering, and ended up finishing 23rd. 24th, Brad Keselowski. Eric Jones, 25th. 26th, Josh Berry. Cole Custer, 27th. Ryan Preece, the final among our chase drivers, minus two laps down in 28th. 29th, John Hunter Nemechek. Ross Chastain in 30th. Ty Dillon finishes 31st today. Ricky Stenhouse Jr., three laps down in 32nd. Todd Gilliland was 33rd. Cody Ware finishes 34th. Connor Zillich finishes 35th. Zane Smith, five laps down, finishes 36th. So all 36 cars running at the end of the day. We had four cautions for 21 laps, 12 lead changes, seven leaders overall. And again, Chase Briscoe, the big point man today, he scores 75 points, Brad, with the win and the two stages that he swept today. Denny Hamlin, actually the bigger loser among the top four in the point standings. He came into this race minus 26. He leaves this race minus 40. Christopher Bell came in minus 50. He leaves minus 55. Joey Logano came in minus 67. He leaves minus 71. Minus 80 points now is Ryan Blaney. Chase Briscoe moved up two spots in the standings. He goes from being minus triple digits to minus 84 and 6. And then we get into the triple digits. That's where Tyler Reddick sits at minus 106. Ty Gibbs, that speeding penalty was very costly for him early in the race. He drops two spots in the standings to minus 110. The rest of the top 10, Chase Elliott, minus 128. And minus 137 is Bubba Wallace. So we actually only had four chase drivers swap positions here in this race today. Now that you can tell exactly why guys like Tyler Reddick and Bubba Wallace were pushing so hard at the very end because, if they were able to get the victory lane and get those extra points, might have found their way to maybe cling on to Chase hopes. But you're right, with all those drivers now triple digits back, going to be a tough road to hoe, as they say, as Kyle Larson again maintains the points lead 40 over Denny Hamlin. Next weekend, we head to Charlotte Motor Speedway. We have a triple header. We'll be on the air with the NASCAR Racing Network on Friday, the EcoSave 200. That'll be at 4:30 Eastern time. Saturday, we have Cup Series practice and qualifying. That's going to happen at 1 o'clock Eastern time, as well as the O'Reilly Auto Parts Series Blue Cross of North Carolina 300 at 3:30 Eastern, and then the Bank of America 400 back on the oval in the fall at Charlotte Motor Speedway. You can tune in to that Sunday, October 11th, 2 o'clock Eastern time. You can not only tune in, by the way, I would encourage you to go to charlottemotorspeedway.com or 704-455-FANS to get your tickets for the weekend. You can bet this is going to be a big one. Chase Briscoe got those rear tires replaced, and that car is driven to the Neon Garage. Really cool kind of victory lane setup they have here at Las Vegas Motor Speedway, where fans can kind of surround that bright Toyota that has now made his way to victory lane. Chase Briscoe popping out. He's going to get showered with, I'm sure, some water, some alcoholic beverages, as he is going to celebrate a big one here at Las Vegas, Wendy Venturini.
1: Chase Briscoe with his second win of 2026. His first win here at Las Vegas Motor Speedway. Chase, congratulations on that victory. I heard you talk about your tires being very squirmy. How uneasy was it throughout today's race?
11: Yeah, it was definitely, you know, uneasy. Even from the late run, the short run, I felt phenomenal. Like, I don't know what else I could have needed. Just after, I don't know, 30 or so laps, I would just kind of be hanging on. It seemed like even if I could stretch it, you know, 3 or 4 seconds, they would just ultimately catch me right before we pitted. So, yeah, I'll be honest. About 35 to go, I'm like, I don't know if I'm going to be able to pull this off after, you know, kind of leaving the day. But, yeah, they made an adjustment there at the end, and obviously it was a huge deal there. So, yeah, it was definitely an exciting race from my point of view. I know the middle part, maybe not so much, but the end was, you know, I mean, it was just cat and mouse game with a couple different guys, right? And then there was that big group of 7 or 8 lap cars. So, yeah, this is really cool to get Bass Pro Shops, you know, Freebird, it's Plumbing Bank, Zach, Lance Crackers, all of our partners in Victory Lane. It's not been a terrible year. It's not been the year we wanted either. So, yeah, that's really cool.
1: I heard your coach, Dan Small, give you some motivation on the radio throughout this race today. How much did that help you in those final laps as they were climbing ever so closely to you?
11: Yeah, I mean, especially after last week, right? Like, you just don't want to lose 2 in a row after leading with, you know, 10 or so to go. So, yeah, just you want to, you know that your guys are so confident in you. If you blow 2 in a row like that, you know they can lose confidence really quick. So, yeah, glad we were able to hang on. It was definitely a little bit of deja vu there with the 5 behind me. So, yeah, just glad we were able to hold on. And, yeah, awesome day.
1: This win catapults you in the points, 84 points back, 6 now in the standings. How much does that give you and your team a boost of confidence?
11: Yeah, definitely jumpstarts things a little bit more. My dad has been all weekend telling me, like, you can still win 123 back. And truthfully, that was kind of the other one. I was like, man, I just don't know if it's possible from there. But, you know, I mean, to have a 75-point day today, I don't know if we're the fastest lap or not. But, that's everything we can do. And, yeah, to be able to go from 123 back to 86 back, it's not – not out of question yet. Just have to go and keep winning races and keep winning stages. And if we can do that, we're still being a great spot.
1: Congratulations. That's Chase Briscoe with his second win of 2026.
10: First win came on another 1.5-mile track at Chicagoland Speedway. And now Chase Briscoe puts that Bass Pro Shops Toyota in victory lane. And he started with 4 Joe Gibbs Racing Toyotas in the top 4. Briscoe was the 4th among them. And now he is the first one in victory lane. Yep, it's the 7th win of his career. Moves him out of a tie with fellow active drivers Chris Buescher, Ross Chastain, and Austin Dillon. So, again, a well-earned victory for Chase Briscoe. Had to earn it there at the end. Dominated, leading 175 laps, but holds off. Great runs from Kyle Larson, Tyler Reddick, Austin Cindric, and Bubba Wallace. Want to say a big thanks to a great broadcast crew covering things out in the turns. We have Andrew Curlin and Pat Patterson. Our pit reporters, Heather DeBoe, Brett McMillan, and Wendy Venturini. Our engineers this weekend, Harold Hamrick, Bill Parrott, and Royal Velez. Our director is Laura Beth Bernhardt. Production, Kent Bernhardt. 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The senior vice president and general manager is Jerry Horn. For Nick Lowman, my name is Brad Gilley. Congratulations to Chase Briscoe. We will see you next weekend at Charlotte Motor Speedway as the chase rolls on.
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0: Lee Greenwood and that morning ride. So I'm Linda, getting ready to start a new week. Of course, the first full week of the month of October. And I don't know about you, but wherever I shop, it seems I see Christmas decorations everywhere. And a lot of retro decorations this year. That seems to kind of be the theme. Some vintage stuff. Like I've seen some aluminum type trees. I've seen like the lights that, you know, light up the aluminum tree. You know, stuff that I remember from my childhood. That's really nice. Hey, Steve Warner in a minute. And Dolly with a song written by her brother.
1: 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Hamilton built America's financial foundation on the principle of sound, stable money, a principle later embodied by the gold standard. However, we abandoned that discipline in 1971 and have since seen inflation erode the dollar's value. This is Stephen K. Bannon. 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
3: From the Cromwell Media Weather Center, Monday, sunny, with a high near 74. Northeast wind, 3 to 6 miles per hour. Monday night, clear, with a low around 48. East-northeast wind, 3 to 5 miles per hour. Tuesday, sunny, with a high near 77. South wind, 5 to 9 miles per hour. Tuesday night, clear, with a low around 55. South-southwest wind, around 7 miles per hour. And that's the latest from Cromwell Media.
4: Traffic alert. Dunn Company will be milling and paving roadway on East Grand Avenue, weather permitting. This work will cause intermittent closures on East Grand Avenue from Jasper Street to North 22nd Street with a one-lane moving work zone with flaggers present. The work starts Monday, September 28th until Monday, October 5th. Motorists should slow down and use extreme caution through the work zone and are encouraged to seek an alternate route.
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0: Trisha, you're worried wrong side of Memphis. Memphis, one of my favorite towns in all of the country, and definitely some of the best food on the planet, for sure. Danny Tucker on the way in Diamond Rio.
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0: It's Tanya Tucker. If your heart ain't busy tonight in Diamond Rio. Yeah, I saw a group of folks on Facebook campaigning, trying to get Diamond Rio into the Country Music Hall of Fame. I hope that happens. Hey, Joe Diffie's coming up in just a bit with a silly song that'll make you smile, and Sawyer Brown.
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0: Ronnie Millsap, Smoky Mountain Rain. I mentioned earlier there was an Opry episode I saw last night where they were paying tribute to Don Williams. There's also a really great one, especially if you love people like Ella Langley. There was one with a bunch of your favorite country stars singing their favorite Ronnie Millsap songs too. And that was really great too. Kind of celebrating his anniversary of being a Grand Ole Opry member. Hey, Tim McGraw in a minute and Dan Seals.
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4: From the Cromwell Media Weather Center, Monday, sunny, with a high near 74. Northeast wind, 3 to 6 miles per hour. Monday night, clear, with a low around 48. East-northeast wind, 3 to 5 miles per hour. Tuesday, sunny, with a high near 77. South wind, 5 to 9 miles per hour. Tuesday night, clear, with a low around 55. South-southwest wind, around 7 miles per hour. And that's the latest from Cromwell Media.
5: Traffic alert. Dunn Company will be milling and paving roadway on East Grand Avenue, weather permitting. This work will cause intermittent closures on East Grand Avenue from Jasper Street to North 22nd Street, with a one-lane moving work zone with flaggers present. The work starts Monday, September 28th, until Monday, October 5th. Motorists should slow down and use extreme caution through the work zone and are encouraged to seek an alternate route.
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0: Tim McGraw, a little something like that. Some people call that, you know, that barbecue sauce song. Yeah, that would be that song. Some people call it the Labor Day song, too. Randy Travis on the way in Highway 101.
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0: Randy Travis and a better class of losers. I've got more favorites coming up in just a couple of minutes. So hang out with me. We've got more hours to spend together. And I can't wait. I'm going to get some coffee. I'll be right back.
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10: Good evening, Central Illinois, and happy Sunday. Here's the WAND forecast. We're heading into this evening with mostly clear skies underneath high pressure moving in. That is, of course, behind today's cold front. It didn't bring much because of said high pressure, meaning mostly clear skies tonight. And temperatures in the upper 40s. And tomorrow, behind the same cool front, we're talking highs only in the low 70s. A little bit cooler, but still mostly sunny. I'm meteorologist Heather Villacolon.
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0: It's Doug Stone, who's finally retired, enjoying his retired life and in a different light. Tracy Byrd on the way and some Vince Gill.
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3: From the Cromwell Media Weather Center, Monday, sunny, with a high near 74. Northeast wind 3 to 6 miles per hour. Monday night, clear, with a low around 48. East-northeast wind 3 to 5 miles per hour. Tuesday, sunny, with a high near 77. South wind 5 to 9 miles per hour. Tuesday night, clear, with a low around 55. South-southwest wind around 7 miles per hour. And that's the latest from Cromwell Media.
4: Traffic alert. Dunn Company will be milling and paving roadway on East Grand Avenue, weather permitting. This work will cause intermittent closures on East Grand Avenue from Jasper Street to North 22nd Street, with a one-lane moving work zone with flaggers present. The work starts Monday, September 28th, until Monday, October 5th. Motorists should slow down and use extreme caution through the work zone and are encouraged to seek an alternate route.
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0: It's Howard and David. I love you for all the wrong reasons. You know, I always joke they are the hardest working guys in country music and probably the nicest as well. And just so much fun. If you haven't seen their TV show, Honky Tonk Ranch, you can see some episodes online. They are just a blast. It's a ranch that's been in their family since like the 1800s. Yeah, it's pretty cool. Find it online. Hey, John Michael in just a minute. Vince Gill, too. And Kenny with Dolly.
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0: song was written by Chuck Cannon, one of my favorite singer-songwriters, who's married to Lori White, another great singer-songwriter who passed away not too long ago. And he kind of wrote that song about Lori. And that's basically all the things that he loved about her. John Michael took that song, had a massive hit with that, and I love The Way You Love Me. Travis Tritt in a minute, and Colin Ray.
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6: 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Before police arrived, a white male suspect broke through the front plexiglass door and entered the business. There was no cash on site. The suspect did, however, steal three sodas before leaving the building. The suspect then fled east on foot. Surveillance video was obtained and police are asking anyone who may recognize the suspect to come forward. The suspect was wearing a System of a Down band shirt pulled over his face. He was also wearing gray sweatpants, white socks, and black sandals. A photo of the suspect can be viewed on the Crime Stoppers website. If you have any information regarding this burglary, you can submit an anonymous tip through Crime Stoppers at 217-423-TIPS.
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9: Good evening, Central Illinois, and happy Sunday. Here's your WAND forecast. We're heading into this evening with mostly clear skies underneath high pressure moving in. That is, of course, behind today's cold front. It didn't bring much because of said high pressure, meaning mostly clear skies tonight and temperatures in the upper 40s. And tomorrow, behind the same cool front, we're talking highs only in the low 70s. A little bit cooler, but still mostly sunny. I'm meteorologist Tyler Villacolon.
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0: Reba McEntire, why do we want what we know we can't have? You know, the one thing that Reba loves, she says she loves this time of year, mostly because she loves doing like state fairs and stuff like that. She says because there will always be somebody selling corn dogs or corny dogs. And she says, man, she is a fan, so much of a fan that not only does she eat one on site, but she'll sometimes buy 10 or 15 and pack them up and put them in the refrigerator on the bus or in the plane because she's got to get her fill. Hey, on the way, Tanya Tucker and Tom T. Hall.
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2: Traffic alert. Dunn Company will be milling and paving roadway on East Grand Avenue, weather permitting. This work will cause intermittent closures on East Grand Avenue from Jasper Street to North 22nd Street with a one-lane moving work zone with flaggers present. The work starts Monday, September 28th until Monday, October 5th. Motorists should slow down and use extreme caution through the work zone and are encouraged to seek an alternate route.
3: From the Cromwell Media Weather Center, Monday, sunny, with a high near 74. Northeast wind, 3 to 6 miles per hour. Monday night, clear, with a low around 48. East-northeast wind, 3 to 5 miles per hour. Tuesday, sunny, with a high near 77. South wind, 5 to 9 miles per hour. Tuesday night, clear, with a low around 55. South-southwest wind, around 7 miles per hour. And that's the latest from Cromwell Media.
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0: No apologies. Born country, Alabama. Yeah, the guys still have some dates lined up. Not a whole lot, maybe a handful of dates between now and the end of the year. Teddy and Randy in Born Country. Hey, Tim McGraw on the way and Tanya Tucker.
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3: Breaker 19, this here's a rubber duck. You got a copy on me, Big Ben? Come on. Yeah, 10-4, Big Ben, for sure, for sure. By golly, it's clean clear to Flagtown. Come on. Yeah, it's a big 10-4 there, Big Ben. Yeah, we definitely got the front door, good buddy. Mercy sakes alive, looks like we got us a convoy.
4: Was the dark of the moon on the 6th of June in a Kenworth pulling logs. Cab over Pete with a reefer on and a Jimmy hauling hogs. We is heading for Bear on I-10 about a mile out of Shaky Town. I says, Pigpen, this here's a rubber duck and I'm about to put the hammer down.

0: York, Big Ben. What's your 20?
1: Omaha.
0: Well, they ought to know what to do with them hogs out there for sure. 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We're going to back on out here, so keep the bugs off your glass and the bears off your tail. 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This here's a rubber duck on the side.
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0: Tim McGraw, and she never lets it go to her heart. By the way, his better half, Faith Hill, she just celebrated her birthday. I think it was last week, right? Just turned 59. Dwight Yoakam on the way, and Brooks and Dunn.
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8: 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It's time for a look at your forecast from the Storm Center at WAND. 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Car won't go? Need a tow? Call Richards Towing, 217-422-0044. 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
9: Good evening, Central Illinois. Here's your WAND forecast. We're heading overnight tonight with dry conditions in place. High pressure is moving in behind yesterday's cold front, and this allows us to dip into the upper 40s under mostly clear skies tonight. And tomorrow, we'll only top off in those low 70s. But we're still keeping the sunny skies around thanks to high pressure. In fact, that high will be driving a pretty sunny forecast as we head through the first half of our work week. I'm meteorologist Olivia Colon.
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0: Clint Black from that movie Maverick, starring James Garner. Let's see if I can find a copy of that movie. I'll post it for you on Facebook. Just look for Country Radio Linda next time you're there. For sure, the video. Video was so much fun. Clint Black was one of the artists who had a chance to have a bit part in that movie Maverick, with, of course, the amazing James Garner, who I just had the biggest crush on. Hey, on the way, I'll catch him and Dan Seals.
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11: Traffic alert. Dunn Company will be milling and paving roadway on East Grand Avenue, weather permitting. This work will cause intermittent closures on East Grand Avenue from Jasper Street to North 22nd Street, with a one-lane moving work zone with flaggers present. The work starts Monday, September 28th until Monday, October 5th. Motorists should slow down and use extreme caution through the work zone and are encouraged to seek an alternate route.
12: From the Cromwell Media Weather Center, Monday, sunny, with a high near 74. Calm wind becoming northeast around 5 miles per hour. Monday night, clear with a low around 48. Light and variable wind. Tuesday, sunny, with a high near 77. South-southwest wind, 5 to 9 miles per hour. Tuesday night, clear, with a low around 55. South wind, 6 to 8 miles per hour. And that's the latest from Cromwell Media.
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0: 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Thanks again for making us a part of your every single day. Got a song especially for my working cowboys and ranchers and farmers coming up next.
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0: Shania Twain and Man, I Feel Like a Woman. Stuff there, too, from Dan Seals. Yeah, I like to dedicate that to all of our working cowboys and ranchers and farmers, and God must be a cowboy at heart. Trisha on the way, and Kenny.
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7: 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It's time for a look at your forecast from the Storm Center at WAND. It's brought to you by Richards Towing. Car won't go? Need a tow? Call Richards Towing. 217-422-0044. Stuck in a ditch? 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
11: Good evening, Central Illinois. Here's your WAND forecast. We're heading overnight tonight with dry conditions in place. High pressure is moving in behind yesterday's cold front, and this allows us to dip into the upper 40s under mostly clear skies tonight. And tomorrow, we'll only top off in those low 70s. But we're still keeping the sunny skies around thanks to high pressure. In fact, that high will be driving a pretty sunny forecast as we head through the first half of our work week. I'm meteorologist Olivia Colon.
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0: He was always so much fun to watch, Joel Sonnier and Tear Stained Letter. One of my all-time favorite songs is a song called Jolie Blonde. There's an old tale that if you're dancing, you're at a dance and that song starts playing, whoever you're dancing with is the person that is you're meant to be with. That's the love of your life. I love that song. Jimmy C. Newman, Doug Kershaw, remember the Crazy Fiddler, and Joel Sonnier played that at a festival. I'll post that video for you because it's pretty wild to watch. And it's just such a great, great song. Pull somebody up close to you that you want to be dancing with when that song plays too. That's important. Just look for Country Radio Linda next time you're on Facebook.
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4: Traffic alert. Dunn Company will be milling and paving roadway on East Grand Avenue, weather permitting. This work will cause intermittent closures on East Grand Avenue from Jasper Street to North 22nd Street with a one-lane moving work zone with flaggers present. The work starts Monday, September 28th until Monday, October 5th. Motorists should slow down and use extreme caution through the work zone and are encouraged to seek an alternate route.
5: From the Cromwell Media Weather Center, Monday, sunny with a high near 75. Calm wind becoming northeast around 5 miles per hour. Monday night, clear with a low around 49. Light and variable wind. Tuesday, sunny with a high near 78. South, southwest wind 5 to 9 miles per hour. Tuesday night, clear with a low around 55. South wind 6 to 8 miles per hour. And that's the latest from Cromwell Media.
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0: Tim McGraw doing a little cow tipping, which, just so you know, it's really not anything you can do, really. I've kind of tried. Maybe I'm not strong enough. Ricky Skaggs on the way, and Martina.
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0: Martina McBride. And back when they first started a lot of those singing competitions, you know, the girls would try to sing that one. Or Independence Day. It's kind of hard to sing a Martina McBride song. I mean, unless you have that range, you know, yeah, good luck. Hey, Jamie O'Neill in a minute. And I love her. And Brooks and Dunn.
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10: 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It's time for a look at your forecast from the Storm Center at WAND. It's brought to you by Richards Towing. Car won't go? Need a tow? Call Richards Towing. 217-422-0044. Stuck in a ditch? Son of a gun! Call Richards Towing. 217-422-0044.
11: Good evening, Central Illinois. Here's your WAND forecast. We're heading overnight tonight with dry conditions in place. High pressure is moving in behind yesterday's cold front, and this allows us to dip into the upper 40s under mostly clear skies tonight. And tomorrow, we'll only top off in those low 70s. But we're still keeping the sunny skies around thanks to high pressure. In fact, that high will be driving a pretty sunny forecast as we head through the first half of our work week. I'm meteorologist Olivia Colon.
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0: That's Michelle Wright, Take It Like a Man. Hey, I've got more favorites coming up in just a couple of minutes with some stuff from Merle Haggard, his take on a Lefty Frizzell classic, and Toby Keith on the way.
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11: Traffic alert. Dunn Company will be milling and paving roadway on East Grand Avenue, weather permitting. This work will cause intermittent closures on East Grand Avenue from Jasper Street to North 22nd Street, with a one-lane moving work zone with flaggers present. The work starts Monday, September 28th, until Monday, October 5th. Motorists should slow down and use extreme caution through the work zone and are encouraged to seek an alternate route.
12: From the Cromwell Media Weather Center, Monday, sunny, with a high near 75. Calm wind becoming northeast around 5 miles per hour. Monday night, clear, with a low around 49. Light and variable wind. Tuesday, sunny, with a high near 78. South, southwest wind, 5 to 9 miles per hour. Tuesday night, clear, with a low around 55. South wind, 6 to 8 miles per hour. And that's the latest from Cromwell Media.
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0: Merle Haggard, and That's the Way Love Goes. Yeah, his take on an old Lefty Frizzell classic. Love that one. Hey, in just a couple of minutes, Dina Carter and Sawyer Brown.
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0: trying to figure out how to get from point A to point B. She's going to figure it out. Dina Carter. And how do I get there? Kenny Rogers on the way. And Terry Clark.
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5: 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It's time for a look at your forecast from the Storm Center at WAND. It's brought to you by Richards Towing. Car won't go? Need a tow? Call Richards Towing. 217-422-0044. Stuck in a ditch? Son of a gun! 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
8: Good evening, Central Illinois. Here's your WAND forecast. We're heading overnight tonight with dry conditions in place. High pressure is moving in behind yesterday's cold front, and this allows us to dip into the upper 40s under mostly clear skies tonight. And tomorrow, we'll only top off in those low 70s. But we're still keeping the sunny skies around thanks to high pressure. In fact, that high will be driving a pretty sunny forecast as we head through the first half of our work week. I'm meteorologist Olivia Colon.
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0: Little Texas, What Might Have Been. Stuff there too from Howard David. Yeah, I joke, the hardest working guys in country music who travel all over the world. They are loved worldwide. And if I said you had a beautiful body, would you hold it against me? Hey, on the way, some Dwight Yoakam for you and a classic tale from Loretta Lynn.
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4: difference. Traffic alert. Dunn Company will be milling and paving roadway on East Grand Avenue, weather permitting. This work will cause intermittent closures on East Grand Avenue from Jasper Street to North 22nd Street with a one-lane moving work zone with flaggers present. The work starts Monday, September 28th until Monday, October 5th. Motorists should slow down and use extreme caution through the work zone and are encouraged to seek an alternate route.
5: From the Cromwell Media Weather Center, Monday, sunny with a high near 75. Calm wind becoming northeast around 5 miles per hour. Monday night, clear with a low around 49. Light and variable wind. Tuesday, sunny with a high near 78. South, southwest wind 5 to 9 miles per hour. Tuesday night, clear with a low around 55. South wind 6 to 8 miles per hour. And that's the latest from Cromwell Media.
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0: George Strait. Yeah, that unconditional love without end. Amen, amen, amen. No word yet on what he's got lined up for 2027. Maybe another handful of dates, but yeah, that would be great to see him in the new year. Trace Adkins on the way and Dolly.
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0: Yeah, she's said in many interviews of all the songs that she recorded, that would be probably one of her all-time favorite songs. A story of that amazing coat that her mama made for her and that coat of many colors, which you can actually see the real coat of many colors if you ever get to Dollywood. Blake Shelton on the way and Leanne Womack.
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12: 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It's time for a look at your forecast from the Storm Center at WAND. It's brought to you by Richards Towing. Car won't go? Need a tow? Call Richards Towing. 217-422-0044. Stuck in a ditch? Son of a... gun. 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
13: Good evening, Central Illinois. Here's your WAND forecast. We're heading overnight tonight with dry conditions in place. High pressure is moving in behind yesterday's cold front, and this allows us to dip into the upper 40s under mostly clear skies tonight. And tomorrow, we'll only top off in those low 70s. But we're still keeping the sunny skies around thanks to high pressure. In fact, that high will be driving a pretty sunny forecast as we head through the first half of our work week. I'm meteorologist Olivia Colon.
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0: From his album I See It Now, Tracy Lawrence with his 9th number one hit, As Any Fool Can See. Tracy kicked off his No Alibis tour early in 2026, which was supposed to run until August, but you gotta strike when the iron's hot. Due to popular demand, the tour got extended. Tracy continues on that tour well into November. Some Brooks and Dunn and the Judds are coming up next.
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3: Traffic alert. Dunn Company will be milling and paving roadway on East Grand Avenue, weather permitting. This work will cause intermittent closures on East Grand Avenue from Jasper Street to North 22nd Street, with a one-lane moving work zone with flaggers present. The work starts Monday, September 28th until Monday, October 5th. Motorists should slow down and use extreme caution through the work zone and are encouraged to seek an alternate route.
4: From the Cromwell Media Weather Center, today, sunny, with a high near 75. Calm wind becoming northeast around 5 miles per hour. Tonight, clear, with a low around 49. Light and variable wind. Tuesday, sunny, with a high near 78. South-southwest wind, 5 to 9 miles per hour. Tuesday night, clear, with a low around 55. South wind, 6 to 8 miles per hour. And that's the latest from Cromwell Media.
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0: It's Young Love from Winona and Naomi the Judds. Winona releasing her latest album this past Friday called The Hard Truth. Coming up this week, she'll be kicking off the Hard Truth Tour that gets underway in the Big Apple, New York City. Alan Jackson and the Oak Ridge Boys are coming up next.
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0: Looking for some equality. If the guys can get away with it, we can too. It's Mindy McCready, her only number one hit from her debut album, 10,000 Angels. It's Guys Do It All the Time. Today is Get Funky Day. It's also Do Something Nice Day, National Consignment Day. It's Storytelling Day, Rocky Mountain Oyster Day. And today is also World Teachers Day. On the way, some Hank Jr. and Larry Stewart.
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14: 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It's time for a look at your forecast from the Storm Center at WAND. It's brought to you by Richards Towing. Car won't go? Need a tow? Call Richards Towing. 217-422-0044. Stuck in a ditch? Son of a gun! Call Richards Towing. 217-422-0044.
15: Good evening, Central Illinois. Here's your WAND forecast. We're heading overnight tonight with dry conditions in place. High pressure is moving in behind yesterday's cold front, and this allows us to dip into the upper 40s under mostly clear skies tonight. And tomorrow, we'll only top off in those low 70s. But we're still keeping the sunny skies around thanks to high pressure. In fact, that high will be driving a pretty sunny forecast as we head through the first half of our work week. I'm meteorologist Olivia Colon.
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It's Ricky Skaggs with a song written by Nashville songwriter Guy Clark, who originally recorded it. Ricky Skaggs actually ended up playing fiddle on the original recording and told Guy Clark, if I ever get a record deal, I think I'll record that song too. It became one of Ricky's number one hits. It's Heartbroke. Charlie McLean, as well as Randy Travis and George Strait, are on the way a little later in the hour. It's Jody Messina making a big decision. Heads Carolina, tails California. Baby.

0: next door.
1: She was a new voice in country music at the time when she scored her first number one hit. It's Who's Cheatin' Who from Charlie McLean, covered by Alan Jackson some 16 years later, found on the album Everything I Love. His version made it into the top five in country music. Coming up, Randy Travis and also George Strait.
2: Hey, it's Fitz, and I gotta tell you something. 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So I made a change. 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
3: Traffic alert. Dunn Company will be milling and paving roadway on East Grand Avenue, weather permitting. This work will cause intermittent closures on East Grand Avenue from Jasper Street to North 22nd Street, with a one-lane moving work zone with flaggers present. The work starts Monday, September 28th until Monday, October 5th. Motorists should slow down and use extreme caution through the work zone and are encouraged to seek an alternate route.
4: From the Cromwell Media Weather Center, today, sunny, with a high near 75. Calm wind becoming northeast around 5 miles per hour. Tonight, clear, with a low around 49. Light and variable wind. Tuesday, sunny, with a high near 78. South-southwest wind, 5 to 9 miles per hour. Tuesday night, clear, with a low around 55. South wind, 6 to 8 miles per hour. And that's the latest from Cromwell Media.
5: From News Radio 101 Decatur, source for local news and information, Illinois and Chicago have joined a 25-member coalition of states, counties, and cities suing the Trump administration over the rollback of federal greenhouse gas limits for major power plants. The lawsuit challenges last month's Environmental Protection Agency decision to repeal rules requiring coal and gas-fired facilities to cut emissions. Coalition members argue the move could lead to a sharp rise in pollution and worsen climate-related health and environmental risks. They are asking the United States Court of Appeals to strike down the repeal and restore the protections. Governor Pritzker's office says it has remained in contact with the Chicago Bears about the team's stadium plans throughout the summer. This continues even as the Bears focus on a proposed stadium project in Hammond, Indiana. Pritzker met with National Football League Commissioner Roger Goodell, Bears board member Pat Ryan, House Speaker Emanuel Welch, State Representative Cam Buckner, and State Senator Bill Cunningham. The meeting signals Illinois leaders are still working to keep the franchise's future stadium plans in the state. Illinois anglers are preparing for the fall trout season, opening October 17th at 60 ponds, lakes, and streams statewide. The Illinois Department of Natural Resources says select sites are already open for early fall catch and release fishing. Officials encourage anglers to check site-specific rules before heading out. As stock locations and access hours can vary, more local news and information every hour here on News Radio 101 and online at DecaturRadio.com.
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0: It's a song that countless brides and grooms have chosen since the song's release for their first dance at wedding receptions. It's George Strait, "Man, I Cross My Heart." He's got some new music on the way, pressed on vinyl for the very first time, his album from 2006, It Just Comes Natural, and Merry Christmas Straight to You, dropping as a special holiday red vinyl reissue. Both albums are due out on the 20th of November. Dolly Parton and Andy Griggs are coming up.
1: Hi, I'm Jerry Hinkle, and here's your local tidbit. Did you know that the Transfer House in downtown Decatur's Central Park was built in 1896? The building originally served as a transfer point for Decatur's electric streetcar system. Originally located on Lincoln Square, the intersection of North and South Main and East and West Main Streets, and after the streetcar ceased operations in the 1950s, the Transfer House was reduced to a bus terminal. It was moved in 1962 to its current location, and it's listed on the National Register of Historic Places. And that's your local tidbit.
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0: We went way back to dig out one of the classics, a major hit from Marty Robbins, sitting at the top of the charts for 10 weeks altogether. It's Don't Worry. We got some Patti Loveless and plenty more of your favorites right around the corner.
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9: 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It's time for a look at your forecast from the Storm Center at WAND. It's brought to you by Richards Towing. Car won't go? Need a tow? Call Richards Towing. 217-422-0044. Stuck in a ditch? Son of a gun! 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
10: Good morning and happy Monday, Central Illinois, here to WAND Forecast. We're kicking off the work week with high pressure settling in. This is going to bring us a quiet and settled pattern for the next couple of days. And temperatures today are seasonably cool under mostly sunny skies this afternoon in the low 70s. That's a little cooler than where we have been behind yesterday's cool front. Same story continues this evening with overnight lows in the mid to upper 40s under mostly clear skies. I'm meteorologist Olivia Colon.
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It was one of the many beautiful songs that Kris Kristofferson penned during his lifetime. It ended up becoming Sammy Smith's biggest hit, too. Help Me Make It Through the Night. We got Reba McEntire, Alabama, and John Conley on the way in just a bit. In tribute to one of his musical heroes, Ernest Tubb, this is Vern Gosden's Set 'Em Up, Joe.

0: She celebrates her 50th anniversary in the music business this year. It's Reba McEntire's How Was I to Know? And for every month of the anniversary year, releasing a time capsule on a monthly basis that includes a couple of her classics and a couple of Reba McEntire newbies as well. Later in the month, the third season of Happy's Place premieres on NBC. Alabama and John Conley are just around the corner.
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3: Traffic alert. Dunn Company will be milling and paving roadway on East Grand Avenue, weather permitting. This work will cause intermittent closures on East Grand Avenue from Jasper Street to North 22nd Street, with a one-lane moving work zone with flaggers present. The work starts Monday, September 28th until Monday, October 5th. Motorists should slow down and use extreme caution through the work zone and are encouraged to seek an alternate route.
4: From the Cromwell Media Weather Center, today, sunny, with a high near 75. Calm wind becoming northeast around 5 miles per hour. Tonight, clear, with a low around 49. Light and variable wind. Tuesday, sunny, with a high near 78. South-southwest wind, 5 to 9 miles per hour. Tuesday night, clear, with a low around 55. South wind, 6 to 8 miles per hour. And that's the latest from Cromwell Media.
5: From News Radio 101 Decatur, source for local news and information, Illinois and Chicago have joined a 25-member coalition of states, counties, and cities suing the Trump administration over the rollback of federal greenhouse gas limits for major power plants. The lawsuit challenges last month's Environmental Protection Agency decision to repeal rules requiring coal and gas-fired facilities to cut emissions. Coalition members argue the move could lead to a sharp rise in pollution and worsen climate-related health and environmental risks. They are asking the United States Court of Appeals to strike down the repeal and restore the protections. Governor Pritzker's office says it has remained in contact with the Chicago Bears about the team's stadium plans throughout the summer. This continues even as the Bears focus on a proposed stadium project in Hammond, Indiana. Pritzker met with National Football League Commissioner Roger Goodell, Bears Board Member Pat Ryan, House Speaker Emanuel Welch, State Representative Cam Buckner, and State Senator Bill Cunningham. The meeting signals Illinois leaders are still working to keep the franchise's future stadium plans in the state. Illinois anglers are preparing for the fall trout season, opening October 17th at 60 ponds, lakes, and streams statewide. The Illinois Department of Natural Resources says select sites are already open for early fall catch-and-release fishing. Officials encourage anglers to check site-specific rules before heading out. As stock locations and access hours can vary, more local news and information every hour here on News Radio 101 and online at DecaturRadio.com.
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0: She really can't be saying that anymore. It's John Conley, who celebrated his 80th birthday on the 11th of August this year, saying that age is just a number, entirely rejecting the idea of retirement. He is currently on tour this fall. Coming up, Lori Morgan and some Dwight Yoakam.
1: 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Nearly every popular architectural style from that era can be found there. From Italianate and Gothic Revival to Queen Anne, Classic Revival, Tudor, Colonial Revival, and designs by noted architects including Frank Lloyd Wright. 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

0: He left his home in Oklahoma a half century ago to pursue his dreams of a music career, and now in 2026, celebrating his 50th anniversary, it's Vince Gill and When I Call Your Name, back in Vegas with the Eagles for another residency, which has been recently extended into 2027. The Judds and some Blake Shelton are on the way next.
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12: 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It's time for a look at your forecast from the Storm Center at WAND. It's brought to you by Richards Towing. Car won't go? Need a tow? Call Richards Towing. 217-422-0044. Stuck in a ditch? Son of a gun! Call Richards Towing. 217-422-0044.
13: Good morning and happy Monday, Central Illinois, here to WAND Forecast. We're kicking off the work week with high pressure settling in. This is going to bring us a quiet and settled pattern for the next couple of days. And temperatures today are seasonably cool under mostly sunny skies this afternoon in the low 70s. That's a little cooler than where we have been behind yesterday's cool front. Same story continues this evening with overnight lows in the mid to upper 40s under mostly clear skies. I'm meteorologist Olivia Colon.
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She was amazing on her television variety show, but the hours were crazy for Barbara Mandrell, 14 to 16 hour days, so she stepped away. And the first song she recorded when she did, Till You're Gone, became her fifth number one hit. Conway Twitty ahead this hour, the Nitty Gritty Dirtbag Band, some Faith Hill for you too, on his Doing What I Love tour right now. Here is Clay Walker.

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0: the lead-off single from his album Fallen For You For Years. It's Conway Twitty and Desperado Love. Backing vocals on that song were from Vince Gill, who is celebrating his 50th anniversary in music this year and is back in Vegas with the Eagles for another residency right now. That continues into the new year. The Nitty Gritty Dirt Band and Faith Hill are on the way next.
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2: Traffic alert. Dunn Company will be milling and paving roadway on East Grand Avenue, weather permitting. This work will cause intermittent closures on East Grand Avenue from Jasper Street to North 22nd Street, with a one-lane moving work zone with flaggers present. The work starts Monday, September 28th until Monday, October 5th. Motorists should slow down and use extreme caution through the work zone and are encouraged to seek an alternate route.
3: From the Cromwell Media Weather Center, today, sunny with a high near 75. Calm wind becoming northeast around 5 miles per hour. Tonight, clear with a low around 49. Light and variable wind. Tuesday, sunny with a high near 78. South-southwest wind, 5 to 9 miles per hour. Tuesday night, clear with a low around 55. South wind 6 to 8 miles per hour. And that's the latest from Cromwell Media.
4: 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The lawsuit challenges last month's Environmental Protection Agency decision to repeal rules requiring coal and gas-fired facilities to cut emissions. Coalition members argue the move could lead to a sharp rise in pollution and worsen climate-related health and environmental risks. They are asking the United States Court of Appeals to strike down the repeal and restore the protections. Governor Pritzker's office says it has remained in contact with the Chicago Bears about the team's stadium plans throughout the summer. This continues even as the Bears focus on a proposed stadium project in Hammond, Indiana. Pritzker met with National Football League Commissioner Roger Goodell, Bears board member Pat Ryan, House Speaker Emanuel Welch, State Representative Cam Buckner, and State Senator Bill Cunningham. The meeting signals Illinois leaders are still working to keep the franchise's future stadium plans in the state. Illinois anglers are preparing for the fall trout season, opening October 17th at 60 ponds, lakes, and streams statewide. The Illinois Department of Natural Resources says select sites are already open for early fall catch-and-release fishing. Officials encourage anglers to check site-specific rules before heading out, as stock locations and access hours can vary. More local news and information every hour here on News Radio 101 and online at DecaturRadio.com.
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0: It's The Way You Love Me from Faith Hill, who stepped out of the spotlight long ago, but some recent family news. Her middle daughter, Maggie, recently got engaged to her boyfriend of over 2 years, James Rubin. The announcement made by Gracie back at the end of August. We got some Tanya Tucker on the way, and also Hank Jr. for you.
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0: From his first album, A Thousand Winding Roads, Joe Diffie, and the first song he released from the collection, his breakthrough hit, which became his first number one song, it's Home. Today is the 5th of October, the birthday of Johnny Duncan, born in 1938. Also with birthdays today, Kate Winslet, Jesse Eisenberg, Travis Kelce, Guy Pearce, and Neil deGrasse Tyson, who turned 68 today. Also the birthday of Bernie Mac and Ray Kroc, the founder of McDonald's, born in 1902. John Michael Montgomery is coming up next.
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2: 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It's time for a look at your forecast from the Storm Center at WAND. It's brought to you by Richards Towing. Car won't go? Need a tow? Call Richards Towing. 217-422-0044. Stuck in a ditch? Son of a gun! Call Richards Towing. 217-422-0044.
3: Good morning and happy Monday, Central Illinois, here to WAND Forecast. We're kicking off the work week with high pressure settling in. This is going to bring us a quiet and settled pattern for the next couple of days. And temperatures today are seasonably cool under mostly sunny skies this afternoon in the low 70s. That's a little cooler than where we have been behind yesterday's cool front. Same story continues this evening with overnight lows in the mid to upper 40s under mostly clear skies. I'm meteorologist Olivia Colon.
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0: Well, maybe that happened to you, too. You hit somebody's hard rock bottom of their heart, too, just like Randy Travis. I think we all have a time or two. I understand there's a mom blog polled some readers about smells that they couldn't stand when they were pregnant. And let's see if you ladies, some of you ladies out there might agree with this and maybe add to this list as well. It's quite a few of them. Chicken, bad breath, Slim Jims, bacon, raw meat, coffee, the car, their vehicle right there, fast food, bananas, perfumes, mint, pizza, and hand sanitizers, and certain dog foods kind of made them feel the same way, too. Agree, ladies? Oh, I'm sure there's a bunch of you probably do. John Anderson and Straight Tequila and I just moments away.
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2: Traffic alert. Dunn Company will be milling and paving roadway on East Grand Avenue, weather permitting. This work will cause intermittent closures on East Grand Avenue from Jasper Street to North 22nd Street with a one-lane moving work zone with flaggers present. The work starts Monday, September 28th until Monday, October 5th. Motorists should slow down and use extreme caution through the work zone and are encouraged to seek an alternate route.
3: From the Cromwell Media Weather Center, today, sunny with a high near 75. Calm wind becoming northeast around 5 miles per hour. Tonight, clear with a low around 49. Light and variable wind. Tuesday, sunny with a high near 78. South-southwest wind, 5 to 9 miles per hour. Tuesday night, clear with a low around 55. South wind, 6 to 8 miles per hour. And that's the latest from Cromwell Media.
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9: 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On Friday, September 4th, at about 11:30 p.m., Decatur police officers responded to a burglary in progress at a business located at 701 El Dorado Street. Before police arrived, a white male suspect broke through the front plexiglass door and entered the business. There was no cash on site. The suspect did, however, steal 3 sodas before leaving the building. The suspect then fled east on foot. Surveillance video was obtained, and police are asking anyone who may recognize the suspect to come forward. The suspect was wearing a System of a Down band shirt pulled over his face. He was also wearing gray sweatpants, white socks, and black sandals. A photo of the suspect can be viewed on the Crime Stoppers website. If you have any information regarding this burglary, you can submit an anonymous tip through Crime Stoppers at 217-423-TIPS.
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0: Get right down to it. I'd say there's a lot of truth to that. Maybe you'd agree as well. War is hell on the home front, too. And that, of course, T.G. Shepherd to wind down that set of country favorites. Going to continue with Shania Twain, Any Man of Mine, lined out and ready to go. We'll have that one for you. And Exile, going to be waiting in the wings.
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0: Oh, I'm sure there's a bunch of us can relate to that one right there. Boy, Alan Jackson put through the mill, no doubt. Alan Jackson, she's got the rhythm, and I got the blues. Boy, bless his little pea-picking heart. In a moment or two, Alabama going to be helping us out, getting us back to the country favorite you want with 40-hour a week for a living, coming up pretty quick.
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13: 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It's time for a look at your forecast from the Storm Center at WAND. It's brought to you by Richards Towing. Car won't go? Need a tow? Call Richards Towing. 217-422-0044. Stuck in a ditch? Son of a gun! Call Richards Towing. 217-422-0044.
14: Good morning and happy Monday, Central Illinois, here to WAND Forecast. We're kicking off the work week with high pressure settling in. This is going to bring us a quiet and settled pattern for the next couple of days. And temperatures today are seasonably cool under mostly sunny skies this afternoon in the low 70s. That's a little cooler than where we have been behind yesterday's cool front. Same story continues this evening with overnight lows in the mid to upper 40s under mostly clear skies. I'm meteorologist Olivia Colon.
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Good way to keep rolling right along. Here you go. A little song about them X's and O's. Miss Tricia helping us all out on this one for sure.

0: Oh, does he have a deal waiting there for you if you want to take him up on an oceanfront property? And George Strait, your realtor, I think you can trust him. What's your thoughts? Anyway, the holiday's not far off, and the big one's coming up for Columbus Day and Indigenous Peoples Day. Now, that's the 12th of this month. Halloween on the 31st, of course, and Halloween is on a Saturday this year, so I'd say the best day of the week for it right there. Lesser-known holidays this month include International Beer and Pizza Day. Now, let's take place the 9th. Slap Your Coworker Day on the 23rd. Really? There's a date for that? I don't think, I probably shouldn't have said that one. And the National Cat Day is going on for you cat lovers on the 29th of this month.
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7: Traffic alert. Dunn Company will be milling and paving roadway on East Grand Avenue, weather permitting. This work will cause intermittent closures on East Grand Avenue from Jasper Street to North 22nd Street with a one-lane moving work zone with flaggers present. The work starts Monday, September 28th until Monday, October 5th. Motorists should slow down and use extreme caution through the work zone and are encouraged to seek an alternate route.
8: From the Cromwell Media Weather Center, today, sunny with a high near 73. Calm wind becoming northeast around 5 miles per hour. Tonight, clear with a low around 46, light and variable wind. Tuesday, sunny with a high near 77. South-southwest wind 5 to 9 miles per hour. Tuesday night, clear with a low around 55. South wind 6 to 8 miles per hour. And that's the latest from Cromwell Media.
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0: I just see him on that football field right there, and boy, that lady in the stands and the reaction to both faces. How do you like me now? That, of course, Toby Keith. And what a powerful tune right there. Miss him being around so very much. The Kindles on the way with Heaven's Justice in a way, and soon to follow, Ronnie McDowell for you.
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0: Ain't nothing wrong with that. That particular style right there, Cadillac style. There you go with Sam and Kershaw. 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Back to it, not that far off, Mary Chapin Carpenter, I Feel Lucky. And listen close, you'll find out why. And not that far away, too, Josh Turner waiting in the wings for you. In a moment or two, I guarantee it.
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9: 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Before police arrived, a white male suspect broke through the front plexiglass door and entered the business. There was no cash on site. The suspect did, however, steal 3 sodas before leaving the building. The suspect then fled east on foot. Surveillance video was obtained and police are asking anyone who may recognize the suspect to come forward. The suspect was wearing a System of a Down band shirt pulled over his face. He was also wearing gray sweatpants, white socks, and black sandals. A photo of the suspect can be viewed on the Crime Stoppers website. If you have any information regarding this burglary, you can submit an anonymous tip through Crime Stoppers at 217-423-TIPS.
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12: 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It's time for a look at your forecast from the Storm Center at WAND. It's brought to you by Richards Towing. Car won't go? Need a tow? Call Richards Towing. 217-422-0044. Stuck in a ditch? Son of a gun! Call Richards Towing. 217-422-0044.
13: Good morning and happy Monday, Central Illinois, here to WAND Forecast. We're kicking off the work week with high pressure settling in. This is going to bring us a quiet and settled pattern for the next couple of days. And temperatures today are seasonably cool under mostly sunny skies this afternoon in the low 70s. That's a little cooler than where we have been behind yesterday's cool front. Same story continues this evening with overnight lows in the mid to upper 40s under mostly clear skies. I'm meteorologist Olivia Colon.
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0: quite the invite right there if you won't take them up on it. Rock My World, Little Country Girl. Matt Course, Kix Brooks, and Ronnie Dunn. Looks like one survey came out of Americans ages 40 and up finds out 6 in 10 of them now feel closer to their parents than they ever did before in their life. In fact, a little over half say their mom or dad is actually their best friend these days. And that's a good thing to hear right there, too. For nearly 90% of the respondents doing activities with their aging parents, well, they say that's really had a positive impact on their parent-child relationship. So something to keep in mind right there. And when you're younger, you just want to be away from them. But I tell you, as you get older, you want to be around them and just enjoy that time while you can. Back to it, not that far away, How Forever Feels. Kenny Chesney helping us out in that direction. Right around the bend for sure.
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2: Traffic alert. Dunn Company will be milling and paving roadway on East Grand Avenue, weather permitting. This work will cause intermittent closures on East Grand Avenue from Jasper Street to North 22nd Street with a one-lane moving work zone with flaggers present. The work starts Monday, September 28th until Monday, October 5th. Motorists should slow down and use extreme caution through the work zone and are encouraged to seek an alternate route.
3: From the Cromwell Media Weather Center, today, sunny with a high near 73, northeast wind 3 to 5 miles per hour. Tonight, clear with a low around 46, light and variable wind. Tuesday, sunny with a high near 77, south-southwest wind 5 to 9 miles per hour. Tuesday night, clear, with a low around 55. South wind, 6 to 8 miles per hour. And that's the latest from Cromwell Media.
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0: guess that'd be me. Who needs a heartache, baby? Who needs the pain? Who needs to hang around and take the blame?
1: Yeah, bottom line right there, I think we got a pretty good idea who that might be. Wink, wink, who needs you, baby? 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
12: 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Before police arrived, a white male suspect broke through the front plexiglass door and entered the business. There was no cash on site. The suspect did, however, steal 3 sodas before leaving the building. The suspect then fled east on foot. Surveillance video was obtained, and police are asking anyone who may recognize the suspect to come forward. The suspect was wearing a System of a Down band shirt pulled over his face. He was also wearing gray sweatpants, white socks, and black sandals. A photo of the suspect can be viewed on the Crime Stoppers website. If you have any information regarding this burglary, you can submit an anonymous tip through Crime Stoppers at 217-423-TIPS.
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16: 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It's time for a look at your forecast from the Storm Center at WAND. It's brought to you by Richards Towing. Car won't go? Need a tow? Call Richards Towing. 217-422-0044. Stuck in a ditch? 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Call Richards Towing. 217-422-0044.
17: Good afternoon and happy Monday, Central Illinois, here to WAND Forecast. High pressure has settled in for the start of our work week, and we'll be enjoying every bit of it under mostly sunny skies and quiet conditions continuing really through the first half of the week. We can expect temperatures today to be seasonable and cool in the low 70s, and tonight under mostly clear skies we dip into the mid to upper 40s, but warmer temperatures are on the way as we head throughout the rest of the work week. I'm meteorologist Olivia Colon.
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0: Loving that story and the way they're singing it right there, just crazy over you. Maybe you kind of feel the same way about somebody in your life like Foster and Lloyd. Window seats. Keep it in mind, they're basically the plane's germ-free VIP lounge right there as you're flying. Scientists found that you dodge most aisle traffic by doing that. Fewer people right there, fewer germs heading your direction right there. So here's an extra perk, too. They say the back of the plane stays cleaner, too, thanks to airflow and less foot traffic. So something to keep in mind right there, booking your next flight. Moments away, I told you so. Randy Travis coming up in a heartbeat or two, guaranteed for sure.
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2: Traffic alert. Dunn Company will be milling and paving roadway on East Grand Avenue, weather permitting. This work will cause intermittent closures on East Grand Avenue from Jasper Street to North 22nd Street, with a one-lane moving work zone with flaggers present. The work starts Monday, September 28th until Monday, October 5th. Motorists should slow down and use extreme caution through the work zone and are encouraged to seek an alternate route.
3: From the Cromwell Media Weather Center, today, sunny with a high near 74. Northeast wind around 6 miles per hour. Tonight, clear with a low around 46. East-southeast wind 3 to 5 miles per hour. Tuesday, sunny with a high near 77. South wind 6 to 9 miles per hour. Tuesday night, mostly clear with a low around 55. South wind 6 to 8 miles per hour. And that's the latest from Cromwell Media.
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0: Well, all indications you're just living on love. Ain't nothing wrong going that direction. Ain't all that. Of course, Alan Jackson. And back to the country hits you want. Big old part of it with Tanya Tucker of Texas, When I Die, kicking off another great set. And soon to follow, waiting in the wings for you, Eddie Raven.
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0: getting back to square one right there. Yep, except for Monday. And, you know, the rest of the story, the way she's singing it right there, maybe you kind of feel the same way as her. Lori Morgan helping us out, except for Monday, to wind down that set. If you would, stay with me. Moments away, got Tim McGraw lined out and ready to go just to see you smile. And not that far away, well, we'll both find out what it's going to be right after Tim in just a moment or two, guaranteed.
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13: 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It's time for a look at your forecast from the Storm Center at WAND. It's brought to you by Richards Towing. Car won't go? Need a tow? Call Richards Towing. 217-422-0044. Stuck in a ditch? Son of a gun! Call Richards Towing. 217-422-0044.
14: Good afternoon and happy Monday, Central Illinois, here to WAND Forecast. High pressure has settled in for the start of our work week, and we'll be enjoying every bit of it under mostly sunny skies and quiet conditions continuing really through the first half of the week. We can expect temperatures today to be seasonable and cool in the low 70s, and tonight under mostly clear skies we dip into the mid to upper 40s, but warmer temperatures are on the way as we head throughout the rest of the work week. I'm meteorologist Olivia Colon.
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1: I've always been the kind of man who doesn't believe in strings.

0: Durn tootin', that's a way, and a good way to put it right there with Joe D. Messina. Thank you very much. Boy, she's an entertainer for sure if you ever get a chance to see her. 18% of vacation goers say this is the most annoying part of their beach visits, and they say the trash. Isn't that unfortunate? You go to a beach and just lined with trash right there. It seems like every beach has that. I know there's a lot of people try to keep them clean as possible, but boy, that just kind of ruins a vacation right there when you see that kind of stuff all about. Here's a quarter called Someone Who Cares. Travis Tritt leading us back to another great set of country favorites for you, moments away.
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5: Traffic alert. Dunn Company will be milling and paving roadway on East Grand Avenue, weather permitting. This work will cause intermittent closures on East Grand Avenue from Jasper Street to North 22nd Street with a one-lane moving work zone with flaggers present. The work starts Monday, September 28th until Monday, October 5th. Motorists should slow down and use extreme caution through the work zone and are encouraged to seek an alternate route.
6: From the Cromwell Media Weather Center, tonight, clear with a low around 46. East-southeast wind 3 to 5 miles per hour. Tuesday, sunny with a high near 77. South wind 6 to 9 miles per hour. Tuesday night, mostly clear with a low around 55. South wind 6 to 8 miles per hour. Wednesday, sunny with a high near 83. West-southwest wind 6 to 9 miles per hour, with gusts as high as 15 miles per hour. And that's the latest from Cromwell Media.
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0: tell you what, if you can go that direction, that'll make a big old difference for everybody concerned. I'd say reach out, touch a hand, make a friend if you can. Good way to put it right there from the Oak Ridge Boys. Back to the country hits you want. And boy, you're going to be singing along with these, that's for sure. Shenandoah's Next to You, Next to Me. And Crystal Gayle, waiting in the wings, I guarantee it for sure.
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3: 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They take on the Senators of Springfield High. 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MacArthur football coverage is brought to you by Mount Zion Chiropractic, Watts Coffee Systems, the Turkey Man Buick Real Estate, Diamonds Family Restaurant, Creekmer Car Care, Hole's Cabinet Shop, Luca Curbing, Gluca Popcorn, Point of Vista National Bank, Stamp Quick, Creative Media Services, The Wark Barn Grill, and 217 Mall.
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0: Doggone it, maybe next time I won't wait so long. Should have asked her faster. Live and learn, that's just part of life. There you go with Ty England winding down that set. If you would, stay with me. Right around the bend, got her lined out and ready to go for you. Kicking off another great set of country hits for you with a song about Little Rock, not that far away.
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6: Hi, I'm Jerry Hinkle, and here's your local tidbit. Did you know that the Transfer House in downtown Decatur's Central Park was built in 1896? The building originally served as a transfer point for Decatur's electric streetcar system. Originally located on Lincoln Square, the intersection of North and South Main and East and West Main Streets, and after the streetcar ceased operations in the 1950s, the Transfer House was reduced to a bus terminal. It was moved in 1962 to its current location, and it's listed on the National Register of Historic Places. And that's your local tidbit.
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12: 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It's time for a look at your forecast from the Storm Center at WAND. It's brought to you by Richards Towing. Car won't go? Need a tow? Call Richards Towing. 217-422-0044. Stuck in a ditch? Son of a gun! 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
15: Good afternoon and happy Monday, Central Illinois, here to WAND Forecast. High pressure has settled in for the start of our work week, and we'll be enjoying every bit of it under mostly sunny skies and quiet conditions continuing really through the first half of the week. We can expect temperatures today to be seasonable and cool in the low 70s, and tonight under mostly clear skies we dip into the mid to upper 40s, but warmer temperatures are on the way as we head throughout the rest of the work week. I'm meteorologist Olivia Colon.
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0: And like a big oak tree, I'm falling in love. There's Patti Loveless. Good afternoon. It's Jim West. Boy, we got some music coming up here from Alabama. How about mountain music next?
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3: Traffic alert. Dunn Company will be milling and paving roadway on East Grand Avenue, weather permitting. This work will cause intermittent closures on East Grand Avenue from Jasper Street to North 22nd Street, with a one-lane moving work zone with flaggers present. The work starts Monday, September 28th until Monday, October 5th. Motorists should slow down and use extreme caution through the work zone and are encouraged to seek an alternate route.
4: From the Cromwell Media Weather Center, tonight, clear with a low around 46. East-southeast wind 3 to 5 miles per hour. Tuesday, sunny with a high near 77. South wind 6 to 9 miles per hour. Tuesday night, mostly clear with a low around 55. South wind 6 to 8 miles per hour. Wednesday, sunny with a high near 83. West-southwest wind 6 to 9 miles per hour with gusts as high as 15 miles per hour. And that's the latest from Cromwell Media.
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8: 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Before police arrived, a white male suspect broke through the front plexiglass door and entered the business. There was no cash on site. The suspect did, however, steal 3 sodas before leaving the building. The suspect then fled east on foot. Surveillance video was obtained and police are asking anyone who may recognize the suspect to come forward. The suspect was wearing a System of a Down band shirt pulled over his face. He was also wearing gray sweatpants, white socks, and black sandals. A photo of the suspect can be viewed on the Crime Stoppers website. If you have any information regarding this burglary, you can submit an anonymous tip through Crime Stoppers at 217-423-TIPS.
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0: Well, is it too early for a glass of strawberry wine? Would sound good right about now. There's Dina Carter, number one record from, believe it or not, 30 years ago. That was a number one 30 years ago, 1996, for Dina. Probably her best known song. Dina Carter, of course, the daughter of Fred Carter Jr., who was a musician and record session player in Nashville for many years.
1: 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It was a powerful fraternity and advocacy organization for Union veterans of the American Civil War, shaping national politics, securing veteran pensions, and establishing Memorial Day. You can find more information about other freestyle walking tour exhibits at DecaturCVB.com. 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

0: We're playing America's Classic Country all the time, every day. There's Wynonna. Wynonna Judd, she is his only need. Stick around for some Randy Travis, Ricky Skaggs, and Paul Overstreet on the way.
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2: 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It's time for a look at your forecast from the Storm Center at WAND. It's brought to you by Richards Towing. Car won't go? Need a tow? Call Richards Towing. 217-422-0044. Stuck in a ditch? Son of a gun! Call Richards Towing. 217-422-0044.
3: Good afternoon and happy Monday, Central Illinois, here to WAND Forecast. High pressure has settled in for the start of our work week, and we'll be enjoying every bit of it under mostly sunny skies and quiet conditions continuing really through the first half of the week. We can expect temperatures today to be seasonable and cool in the low 70s, and tonight under mostly clear skies we dip into the mid to upper 40s, but warmer temperatures are on the way as we head throughout the rest of the work week. I'm meteorologist Olivia Colon.
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1: 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It's called Daddy Frank, the Guitar Man.

0: Oh, we call her Little Miss Honky Tonk. And she's a good good dancer, dancing around the big old honky-tonk dance floor right there. There's Brooks and Dunn with Jim West. Good afternoon, Martina McBride, singing about the Wild Angels. Next.
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3: Traffic alert. Dunn Company will be milling and paving roadway on East Grand Avenue, weather permitting. This work will cause intermittent closures on East Grand Avenue from Jasper Street to North 22nd Street, with a one-lane moving work zone with flaggers present. The work starts Monday, September 28th until Monday, October 5th. Motorists should slow down and use extreme caution through the work zone and are encouraged to seek an alternate route.
4: From the Cromwell Media Weather Center, tonight, clear with a low around 46. East-southeast wind 3 to 5 miles per hour. Tuesday, sunny with a high near 77. South wind 6 to 9 miles per hour. Tuesday night, mostly clear with a low around 55. South wind 6 to 8 miles per hour. Wednesday, sunny with a high near 83. West-southwest wind 6 to 9 miles per hour with gusts as high as 15 miles per hour. And that's the latest from Cromwell Media.
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0: Well, somebody hand the lady a Kleenex tissue or something. Yeah, where's my Kleenex when I need it? Cry just a little bit. Cry just a little bit from Sylvia, of course. Hope you're having a great Monday. I'm Jim West, Hank Williams Jr., some George Strait, and more coming up.
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0: Mama Knows the Highway, the late Hal Ketchum with Jim West. You know, you meet a lot of people in country radio. A lot of the country stars are always coming around. Either you're going to meet them backstage at a concert venue somewhere, or they're on tour and they're stopping at your radio station to promote their latest record. And interesting, though, Hal Ketchum was one of those country stars that I actually met the man in the men's room at the Opryland Hotel one day during their country radio seminar there, and said hello.
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12: 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Before police arrived, a white male suspect broke through the front plexiglass door and entered the business. There was no cash on site. The suspect did, however, steal three sodas before leaving the building. The suspect then fled east on foot. Surveillance video was obtained, and police are asking anyone who may recognize the suspect to come forward. The suspect was wearing a System of a Down band shirt pulled over his face. He was also wearing gray sweatpants, white socks, and black sandals. A photo of the suspect can be viewed on the Crime Stoppers website. If you have any information regarding this burglary, you can submit an anonymous tip through Crime Stoppers at 217-423-TIPS.
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18: 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It's time for a look at your forecast from the Storm Center at WAND. It's brought to you by Richards Towing. Car won't go? Need a tow? Call Richards Towing. 217-422-0044. Stuck in a ditch? Son of a gun! Call Richards Towing. 217-422-0044.
19: Good afternoon and happy Monday, Central Illinois, here to WAND Forecast. High pressure has settled in for the start of our work week, and we'll be enjoying every bit of it under mostly sunny skies and quiet conditions continuing really through the first half of the week. We can expect temperatures today to be seasonable and cool in the low 70s, and tonight under mostly clear skies we dip into the mid to upper 40s, but warmer temperatures are on the way as we head throughout the rest of the work week. I'm meteorologist Olivia Colon.
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Well, I was always certainly a fan of Earl Thomas Conley. What a unique voice Earl had. There's one of his number ones, one of 18 number ones that Earl Thomas Conley had in his career. It's Fire and Smoke with Jim Westwood. Good afternoon. Big one here, of course, from Alan Jackson.

0: Oh, once again, we're just a bopping on down that dusty Dixie Road. I'm almost out of gas, and I think I need new shock absorbers. Yeah, there's Lee Greenwood, of course. Hope you're having a good day. It's Jim West. Happy Monday. Make the best of it. We've got some Mel McDaniel next.
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2: Traffic alert. Dunn Company will be milling and paving roadway on East Grand Avenue, weather permitting. This work will cause intermittent closures on East Grand Avenue from Jasper Street to North 22nd Street, with a one-lane moving work zone with flaggers present. The work starts Monday, September 28th until Monday, October 5th. Motorists should slow down and use extreme caution through the work zone and are encouraged to seek an alternate route.
3: From the Cromwell Media Weather Center, tonight, clear with a low around 46. East-southeast wind 3 to 5 miles per hour. Tuesday, sunny with a high near 77. South wind 6 to 9 miles per hour. Tuesday night, mostly clear with a low around 55. South wind 6 to 8 miles per hour. Wednesday, sunny with a high near 83. West-southwest wind 6 to 9 miles per hour with gusts as high as 15 miles per hour. And that's the latest from Cromwell Media.
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0: 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Tell all your friends about all the great classic country music you're hearing on the radio here all the time. It's Diamond Rio. 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
5: 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It's time for a look at your forecast from the Storm Center at WAND. It's brought to you by Richards Towing. Car won't go? Need a tow? Call Richards Towing. 217-422-0044. 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

Oh, it's the Gatlin boys, Larry, Steve, and Rudy, the Gatlin brothers, all the gold in California. I've mentioned this before, but the first time I interviewed Larry Gatlin on the radio one day, when that song was a hit, he says, you know, Jim, he says, all the gold in California afforded me a circle driveway, a color TV, and a gold watch. And boy, I'm grateful. And it certainly was. Good afternoon, classic country just for you. Boy, this was a big one from George Strait.

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0: He was a singer-songwriter from Austin, Texas, Rick Trevino, born in 1971. Well, that sure makes me feel old. I graduated high school in 1971. Oh, boy. I'm Jim. Good afternoon. Music from Reba. Straight ahead.
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5: Traffic alert. Dunn Company will be milling and paving roadway on East Grand Avenue, weather permitting. This work will cause intermittent closures on East Grand Avenue from Jasper Street to North 22nd Street, with a one-lane moving work zone with flaggers present. The work starts Monday, September 28th until Monday, October 5th. Motorists should slow down and use extreme caution through the work zone and are encouraged to seek an alternate route.
6: From the Cromwell Media Weather Center, tonight, clear, with a low around 46. Light and variable wind becoming east-northeast around 5 miles per hour after midnight. Tuesday, sunny, with a high near 77. South wind 6 to 9 miles per hour. Tuesday night, mostly clear, with a low around 55. South wind 6 to 8 miles per hour. Wednesday, sunny, with a high near 83. West-southwest wind 6 to 9 miles per hour, with gusts as high as 15 miles per hour. And that's the latest from Cromwell Media.
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0: It has always been one of my favorite classic country songs. It's Highway 101 featuring Paulette Carlson there on lead vocal and a walking, talking, crying, barely beaten, broken heart, boy, from the wacky creative songwriting pen of none other than Roger Miller and Justin Tubb, Ernest Tubb's son. They co-wrote that together, but boy, you know that Roger had a lot to do with it. It's a fun song, sure is.
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13: 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It's time for a look at your forecast from the Storm Center at WAND. It's brought to you by Richards Towing. Car won't go? Need a tow? Call Richards Towing. 217-422-0044. Stuck in a ditch? Son of a gun! Call Richards Towing. 217-422-0044.
15: Good evening, Central Illinois. I'm Chief Meteorologist Jim Kosick, shivering away if you're not dressed appropriately on the way out the door. Much like recent nights, it's still clear and chilly with a low of 45 degrees. Could be a couple of patches of light fog over area lakes. Otherwise, we're looking at more sunshine. So grab the shades on the way out the door Tuesday. High temp 77, nice rebound during the afternoon. Even some 80s rolling into Wednesday, and it's still bone dry. I'm Meteorologist Jim Kosick. Enjoy.
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Oh, I just woke up in love. Exile, Jim West. Happy Monday afternoon. I mentioned some birthdays earlier. Hobie Hubbard, one of the members of this group, Sawyer Brown, have a birthday.

0: it's our wonderful Dolly Parton, Tennessee Homesick Blues, Jim West, Monday afternoon. CMA is revealing the lineup for an upcoming Dolly Parton tribute special, and some of the stars that are going to be performing in tribute to the late Dolly Parton include Reba McEntire, Ella Langley, Carrie Underwood, Vince Gill, Ricky Skaggs, Brad Paisley, Kelsey Ballerini, Lainey Wilson, Ashley McBride, Zach Brown. Boy, what an all-star lineup. CMA presents I Will Always Love You, a celebration of Dolly Parton. It's going to be airing live October 21st, 9 p.m. Eastern, ABC and Disney. And I guess it's coming from Belmont University right there in Nashville. All the proceeds will benefit Dolly's Imagination Library. Don't miss this. October 21st, a big CMA special in tribute to the late Dolly Parton.
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5: Traffic alert. Dunn Company will be milling and paving roadway on East Grand Avenue, weather permitting. This work will cause intermittent closures on East Grand Avenue from Jasper Street to North 22nd Street with a one-lane moving work zone with flaggers present. The work starts Monday, September 28th until Monday, October 5th. Motorists should slow down and use extreme caution through the work zone and are encouraged to seek an alternate route.
6: From the Cromwell Media Weather Center, tonight, clear, with a low around 46. Northeast wind around 5 miles per hour, becoming light and variable. Tuesday, sunny, with a high near 77. South-southwest wind 6 to 9 miles per hour, with gusts as high as 17 miles per hour. Tuesday night, mostly clear, with a low around 55. South wind 6 to 8 miles per hour. Wednesday, sunny, with a high near 83. West-southwest wind 6 to 9 miles per hour, with gusts as high as 15 miles per hour. And that's the latest from Cromwell Media.
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0: We're playing them all, your favorite classic country, every single day around here. Yes, we are. Jim West, along with Brian White, and a song from back in the 90s, Someone Else's Star. Stay close. Alan Jackson driving that Mercury up and down the road again next.
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9: 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On Friday, September 4th, at about 11:30 p.m., Decatur police officers responded to a burglary in progress at a business located at 701 El Dorado Street. Before police arrived, a white male suspect broke through the front plexiglass door and entered the business. There was no cash on site. The suspect did, however, steal three sodas before leaving the building. The suspect then fled east on foot. Surveillance video was obtained, and police are asking anyone who may recognize the suspect to come forward. The suspect was wearing a System of a Down band shirt pulled over his face. He was also wearing gray sweatpants, white socks, and black sandals. A photo of the suspect can be viewed on the Crime Stoppers website. If you have any information regarding this burglary, you can submit an anonymous tip through Crime Stoppers at 217-423-TIPS.
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13: 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It's time for a look at your forecast from the Storm Center at WAND. It's brought to you by Richards Towing. Car won't go? 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
14: Good evening, Central Illinois. I'm Chief Meteorologist Jim Kosick, shivering away if you're not dressed appropriately on the way out the door. Much like recent nights, it's still clear and chilly with a low of 45 degrees. Could be a couple patches of light fog over area lakes. Otherwise, we're looking at more sunshine. So grab the shades on the way out the door Tuesday. High temp 77, nice rebound during the afternoon. Even some 80s rolling into Wednesday, and it's still bone dry. I'm Meteorologist Jim Kosick. Enjoy.
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